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Chris the Chick will be taking requests for at least 3 hours, taking your questions and thoughts, but will not tell you why he is the Chick. That will die with him. 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Yes, yes.

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Nama Hadamai, welcome into the show this Friday afternoon. You're listening to Planes to Pier. This is a Friday night show, or Friday afternoon show. It's your drive into the weekend. You're listening to Kansas Gav. And Seaside Sounds is the station. 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It's going to be a great afternoon this afternoon. We've got some guests that we'll have on the air here in a little bit. I will just tease it, someone who's going to have their own show soon. So hopefully you'll stick around and get a listen to who we've got coming on the air soon. But up next, we have Tom Petty with a bit of Free Fallin'.

You can just about smell the sea when you're listening to Seaside Sounds on 88.0 or online seasidesounds.org.nz.

The Red Hot Chili Peppers with Breaking the Girl from 1992 off of Blood Sugar Sex Magik. And before that, we had Pearl Jam with Better Man from 1994 off of Vitalogy. And kicking off the show was Tom Petty. I believe that's Tom Petty and the Heartbreakers. Ah, nah, Full Moon Fever, so that'd be Petty. Free Fallin' from 1989. I believe that was off his first album, Full Moon Fever, when he went solo. Thanks for joining us this afternoon. You're listening to Seaside Sounds on 88.0 FM. It's roughly 14 degrees outside, 15 minutes past 2, and tomorrow the market is on, so you'll want to get down here tomorrow. Make sure that you walk up and down the mall and get all the sorts of the goodies and gifts that we've got available here. You can check out some of the food vendors, and I believe I saw a Philly cheesesteak vendor across the street. I need to check that one out because that sounds delicious on a sunny afternoon like today. She's a little overcast, but it's still very nice outside. Anyways, you want to get by tomorrow and check out the market. Next up, we've got Bob Dylan, a long set. We might slip in the middle and introduce you to Rich.

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1: Right here in our community, there's a space created for connection. The Village Green, Te Hiato Kuaka, a gathering place in the heart of Brighton Mall. 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Whether you're looking for a spot to connect with friends, a quiet moment of reflection, or a supportive environment to kickstart a local project, this is the place. Stop by and say hello. Let's keep building something beautiful together. After all, this green belongs to you.
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0: And that was Huey Lewis in the News with a couple days off. We got a couple days off for ourselves coming up. Thanks for tuning in on Friday afternoon. This is Planes to Pier. It's a show about a little bit of my life from the 1980s, 90s, 2000s, a little bit of everything through that time period. And I started the show roughly, this is show number 34, so that would put us about halfway through, a little bit over halfway through the year. I believe it was about August, maybe July when I started the show, and it's been a ton of fun. And we are always looking for new volunteers to help out, new show hosts, and we are lucky enough to have one of those coming along soon. So today I'd like to introduce Rich. Rich is going to have his own show on Seaside Sounds. Thanks for coming in, Rich.
1: Yeah, thanks for having me in here this afternoon, Gav, and be able to talk to you hopefully about what my plan is for the 2 days that I will be going on the air, and that'll be on a Tuesday and a Thursday, starting next Thursday because I've got some leave coming up.
0: Nah, nice. That sounds awesome. I'm pretty excited. I listen throughout the week with Dave on Monday, Wednesday, and Friday, so now I got another friendly Kiwi from the New Brighton area to be on the airwaves on the other 2 days during the week. So that's awesome. What's your plan? What's the show going to be about?
1: So my plan for Tuesdays, I'd like to play some Kiwi music. There's a lot of Kiwi music that I grew up with. Being a New Zealander and being a Kiwi, the gigs we went to were New Zealand bands. And just to remember some of those, play some of those for everyone. Also, there's a lot of good Kiwi music coming through, and for me, that's for me to learn that as well. So I'll be trying to find some of that as well, and open for suggestions from people as well, especially new gigs that are coming along. One that I will hopefully be playing will be Hans Bucket. Oh, they nice. Played the lead up band for Split Enz, and they were sensational. So I've listened to them quite a bit since that gig, but I've only learned to them because they played that, played first.
0: Yeah, that's awesome. And the same thing happened with me. There's a local artist, I believe There's a Tuesday is the name of the band. They're a little bit younger, but I heard some of their tunes, and then I found a couple songs in our own library here and been able to play those. And my partner, she loves one of them, so it's fantastic that you're here. You can introduce me to some of those as well while you're on the air. So that's Tuesdays. What do you think you'll be doing on Thursdays? And is it going to be the same thing or a little bit different?
1: It's going to have the same sort of flavor. I'm thinking Thursdays. So Thursdays will be in the morning, probably 10 to 12, maybe a little bit later. But Thursdays will be Australasian. So not pushing my boundaries too far there. But that's me saying there's a lot of Australian bands that, again, probably listened to over the years and then been to gigs here in Australia and heard them. I'd like to play that as well. And obviously, there's a lot of Australian bands which have a lot of Kiwi players in them, or band members. So it's tough to call, are they New Zealand bands or are they Australian bands?
0: Yeah, they all kind of cross over at some point, right? They have there's only a certain number of places you can tour without heading on the other side of the Tasman, I feel like. So that's awesome. I'm pretty excited, and by pretty I mean really excited for the show. Once you get up and rolling full time, that's going to be a great little addition to us. So thanks for joining the crew. How long you been in Brighton?
1: Probably close to 30 years, 25, 30 years. Yeah, been here a long time.
0: That's awesome. Yeah, so the Village Green is just a beautiful atmosphere, and it's right down on the coast. We have so much here and so much opportunity, and just having folks like yourself come along and volunteer and put yourself out there and put yourself on the air, that's great to have.
1: Thanks for that. And just on my walk down today, I walked down the dunes, and it was nice to be able to look out. I know nobody's out surfing today, but there's two kite surfers out there, and I think they were foiling because they were going, they were going incredibly fast out there. And five boats on the harbour. So yeah, it's a beautiful day down here.
0: Yeah,
1: and apart from the wind and cold.
0: cloud. This time of year, that's about that's pretty much what we're gonna get. Hey, there's a little bit of sun peeking out, so that's a good sign, right? For a Kansas boy like myself, that's awesome, though. I mean, I think I know what a foil is. Boats above the water.
1: No,
0: I'm good. I'm good. I've watched enough of the America's Cup to have a small understanding of what's going on. No, that's cool. Thanks for coming over. Appreciate your time, and we're really looking forward to the show.
1: Thanks very much.
0: Sweet. So next up is 29 minutes past, or sorry, 29 minutes to 3, 14 degrees, and we've got a quick commercial, and then Prince is after that.
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Retro Weekly Top 40 Countdown. 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

of Act Tongue Baby in 1992. That's U2 with Even Better Than the Real Thing. And before that, we had Prince with Uptown from 1980 off of Dirty Mind. So if you missed it, we had Rich in the room earlier. He's going to have quite a few Kiwi songs coming in. His show's going to be very New Zealand based, and then he's also going to have an Australasia show that he's going to mix some things in. They're all pretty similar, but definitely the vibe from the area. So that'll be a great mix to have here on Tuesdays and Thursdays when he kicks off his show over the next few weeks. So we're pretty excited about that. It's 20 minutes to 3, and I wanted to jump in and tell you about Plant Bingo. So on the 24th of May, from 2 p.m. to 4 p.m., Plant Bingo will be going on. And it's my understanding that tickets are limited at this point, so I hope you can still get one. They are $15 per person, and if you're interested in some Plant Bingo, you can email growingnewbrighton@gmail.com. And I believe they're going to get together, play some bingo. You can win some plants. You can play bingo with plants, is my understanding. I don't know exactly what it's going to consist of, but it has light refreshments, some raffles, and of course you can win those plants. So reach out to growingnewbrighton@gmail.com if you're interested. And that's 2 p.m. on the 24th of May. So coming up this weekend on Sunday. All right, so I'm going to dive into something a little bit different. I heard this song earlier this week, and it's fitting that Rich was here because the song's a Kiwi artist. So we're going to slow it down a bit, but I heard this song, and I wanted to play it this afternoon. Bathe in a River is a single released by New Zealand supergroup Mount Rascal Preservation Society, and it's featuring the soul singer Holly Smith. It peaked at number 2 on the New Zealand singles chart and spent 37 weeks in the top 40. So it's a song off of a movie called Number 2, and it was released in 2006. So I hope you enjoy Holly Smith with Bathe in the River.

And that was Dragon with Rain from 1984 off of Body and the Beat. And before that was the Eurythmics with Sweet Dreams from 1982 off their self-titled album. Or off the title, that was the title track off that album. And then we had another title track. It was Al Green with Let's Stay Together from 1972. And kicking off that long four-song set was Holly Smith, Bathe in the River, one that I put on just for you. You're listening to Seaside Sounds, and we're at seasidesounds.org.nz or 88.0 FM on the dial. It's 2 minutes to three. We're coming up on the top of the hour, 13 degrees outside. It's looking quite nice out. It's actually quite sunny today. Don't forget about the market tomorrow. It's always a fun Saturday morning when you come over to browse up and down the mall and then pop over to the Village Green. I believe Wee Dave's going to be broadcasting tomorrow from 10 a.m. over in hut number 8. You can swing by, and if he doesn't have the door open, just give a knock on the window, give him a wee wave, and I'm sure that he'll give you one back as well. Next up, we will be getting into hour number 2, and to do that, we'll have Smokey Robinson help us out. This is I Second That Emotion.

Bruce Hornsby in the Range, Every Little Kiss. And before that, we had Bob Marley and the Wailers with Could You Be Loved from 1980 off of Uprising. And Paul Simon, Late in the Evening, 1980 as well, off One Trick Pony, the movie. And kicking off the set, or the hour, was Ed Sheeran with Overpass Graffiti off of Equals in 2021. Thanks for joining us this afternoon. You're listening to Plains to Pier. My name's Kansas Gav, and this is Seaside Sounds, your community radio station here in New Brighton. Thanks for joining us this afternoon. It's your drive into the weekend is what we call it. Kind of a Friday afternoon, keep you pumped up and get things going to kick off a beautiful weekend, what I believe. And the market's on tomorrow. A couple other events I want to publicize real quick. On Tuesday, every Tuesday from 1 to 3, a new group called the Tuesday Tea Club is kicking off. And that's at Union Street Complex, 24 Union Street in New Brighton. The first session will be this Tuesday, the 26th of May. You can come together for conversation, fun, and laughter, some guest speakers, and updates for older people. So that's a nice group to get together, have some tea, and meet some new friends in the area. That is Tuesdays from 1 to 3. And if you're interested or you have inquiries, you can email Union Street Complex. That's Union ST Complex at mmsi.org.nz. And that's put on by the Christchurch Methodist Mission, is who that's put on by, with cooperation from the Eastern Community Sport and Recreation Incorporated. The other one that I want to talk about is a usual every week. We have the Museum of New Brighton Monday Movies. Monday movies are at 1:30 p.m. on Mondays, so you got your Monday afternoon and your Tuesday afternoon booked with these two events. Monday afternoon at 1:30 p.m. you can go over to New Brighton Museum at the corner of Hardy Street and Seaview Road. 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So this week we have Kiwi, the Greatest Comeback in Racing History, and it's a true story. It's an hour and a half long, from 2018. A true story of Kiwi, the thoroughbred horse in the 1983 Melbourne Cup. So Monday you're over at New Brighton Museum, and Tuesday you go to Union Street Complex, and those are both at, in the afternoon. So tea clubs at 1 o'clock on Tuesdays, and Monday movies is at 1:30 every Monday. Thanks for giving us an ear for those events. That's why we're here with your community radio station at Seaside Sounds. And next up we have Oasis. This is Cast No Shadow.

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Off of music from Big Pink in 1968, that's The Band with The Weight. Before that, we had Steve Earle, Copperhead Road from 1988, a title track from that album. And kicking off that set, we had Oasis with Cast No Shadow from 1995, off of their album, What's the Story, Morning Glory? Thanks for joining us this afternoon, Seaside Sounds on 88.0 FM. Jumping in to tell you about a few different groups that we have here in New Brighton. If you pop by 105 Brighton Mall, you can go to the 105 Collective and swing by to say hello to the New Brighton Project, which is our parent organization. They put out a newsletter called The Wave, and The Wave newsletter has all sorts of information, including groups that you can get involved with. And so I'm just going to tell you about a couple of those right now. Looks like we have the New Brighton RC Car Club, and they meet every second Sunday at Rafiti Domain. They have a hire, so it's for $2 you can hire a radio controlled car and the first battery to use on the club. That is you can hire it for with extra batteries for an extra $2 each. So bring along your own electric. You can also get involved with the fun that way. So that's New Brighton RC Car Club, and it's every second Sunday at the Rafiti Domain. Another one is the pottery classes in New Brighton. So they are offered on Mondays from 10 till noon, and most evenings from 6:30 p.m. until 8:30 p.m. It's been learning and creating with clay for the past 10 years. The individual, Brenda, is the person. So Brenda's been learning and creating with clay for the past 10 years. Her passion is teaching and encouraging the pleasure from creating something with your own hands. And so those pottery classes are offered on Mondays from 10 till noon, and most evenings 6:30 to 8:30 p.m. If you're interested, reach out to Brenda Bing. So Brenda, and surname B-E-N-G-E, at outlook.com. That's Brenda Francis Ceramic. So if you want to get involved with one of those things, you could hop on the air and listen to me talk about it, or you just swing by 105 Brighton Mall, grab your copy of The Wave, and you have access to the New Brighton RC Club and the pottery classes and so much more. There is heaps in here. It's about 30 pages worth. You should really be thinking about getting over there as soon as possible. Maybe tomorrow after the market, you can go by 105 Brighton Mall. Next up, Tears for Fears. One of their biggies. This is Shout.

The Rolling Stones with Sympathy for the Devil. And that's the show this afternoon. Thanks for joining us on Seaside Sounds. This is Kansas Gab. The show is Plains to Pier. Thank you again to Rich for joining us as well. Rich was here. He's going to be doing his own show on Tuesdays and Thursdays, playing some Kiwi tunes and Australasian tunes for about an hour during the day on Tuesdays and Thursdays. So make sure you're tuned in for those and keep your ears tuned to Seaside Sounds to make the most of their community radio station here. We're so glad that he's getting involved. And if you're interested, you can volunteer as well. So reach out to the New Brighton Project by emailing info@seasidesounds.org.nz. But until then, kia pai, tō rā, whakatā.

0: 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What's up in New Brighton?
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Chris the Chick will be taking requests for at least 3 hours, taking your questions and thoughts, but will not tell you why he is the Chick. That will die with him. 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Yes, yes. Zumbai Agum.

Do you want to be part of your community gardens? Well, the New Brighton Community Gardens is open from 10 a.m. to 4 p.m. on a Monday, Wednesday and Friday. Also, 10 a.m. to 2 p.m. on a Saturday. Everyone is welcome. 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
1: Great news, coastal dwellers. 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

0: 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What's up in New Brighton?
1: Kia ora, coastal dwellers. 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

0: 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What's up in New Brighton?
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1: Kia ora, coastal dwellers. 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

0: 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What's up in New Brighton?
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everybody, Mr. King's in town. Got a dollar and a quarter, just ran the clown. But don't let nobody play me cheap. I got 50 cents more that I'm gonna keep. So let the good times roll.

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1: Right here in our community, there's a space created for connection. The Village Green, Te Hiato Kuaka, a gathering place in the heart of Brighton Mall. 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Stop by and say hello. Let's keep building something beautiful together. After all, this green belongs to you.
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0: 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What's up in New Brighton?
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Well, the New Brighton Community Gardens is open from 10 a.m. to 4 p.m. on a Monday, Wednesday and Friday. Also, 10 a.m. to 2 p.m. on a Saturday. Everyone is welcome. 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

Every Saturday from 10 a.m, Chris the Chick comes to you live from the heart of New Brighton and the famous market day of lovely smelling bread, pirates, arts and crafts stalls and all things wonderful that makes New Brighton the best place to be. Chris the Chick will be taking requests for at least 3 hours, taking your questions and thoughts, but will not tell you why he is the Chick. That will die with him. 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Yes, yes.

0: 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What's up in New Brighton?
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1: Kia ora, coastal dwellers. 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

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He said, son, this world is rough, and if a man's gonna make it, he's gotta be tough. And I know I wouldn't be there to help you along. So I give you that name and I said goodbye. 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Yeah. He said, now you just fought one hell of a fight, and I know you hate me and you got the right to kill me now, and I wouldn't blame you if you do. 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What could I do?

0: think about him now and then, every time I try and every time I win. And if I ever have a son, I think I'm gonna name him Bill or George, any damn thing, but Sue, I still ain't that bad.
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Chris the Chick will be taking requests for at least 3 hours, taking your questions and thoughts, but will not tell you why he is the Chick. That will die with him. Tune in every Saturday from 10 a.m. and allow your ears to be soothed with a face that was made for radio. Yes, yes.

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0: 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What's up in New Brighton?
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1: Right here in our community, there's a space created for connection. The Village Green, Te Hiato Kuaka, a gathering place in the heart of Brighton Mall. 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Let's keep building something beautiful together. After all, this green belongs to you.
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Chris the Chick will be taking requests for at least 3 hours, taking your questions and thoughts, but will not tell you why he is the Chick. That will die with him. 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Yes, yes.

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the New Zealand Retro Weekly Top 40 Countdown, this time round May 1987. 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

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Well, the New Brighton Community Gardens is open from 10am to 4pm on a Monday, Wednesday and Friday. Also, 10am to 2pm on a Saturday. Everyone is welcome. 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

There you go, you got the Clash. Good morning to you. Wee Dave with you through till about, oh, I don't know, 1 o'clockish. I might have a little bit of a break in there somewhere, but around about 1 o'clock. Chris the Chick isn't with us today, but never mind. The weather today in New Brighton, we're looking for a high of 14 degrees at the moment. It's 7 degrees. Areas of morning fog clearing to be fine, then cloud developing in the evening. Light winds and afternoon easterly. Sunrise this morning was at 7:43. Sunset tonight at 8 minutes past 5. We've got ABBA, AC/DC and Blue Mink coming up for you right now on Seaside Sounds, your coastal community radio station, broadcasting to you live from the Village Green, right here in the centre of New Brighton, right in the heart of New Brighton we are.

Oh, there you go. Blue Mink with you there on for Seaside Sounds at 28 minutes past 9 o'clock, 28 after 9. High tide today here in New Brighton is at 3 minutes past 10 this morning, and a low tide at 20 past 4 this afternoon. So not a bad sort of day for a walk on the beach either. So it'd be quite good. Once you come and have a look at the market, of course, the market starts at 10 o'clock. Unbelievable, the market. I'm just looking out the window here, and it's looking like things are just about set up. I can smell the food coming from somewhere. The food is just fantastic here at the market. It's a great place to come. 10 till 2 right here in the New Brighton Mall. Pop and see us at the Village Green as well. Mark Hudson is the manager of the Village Green, and he's here today to answer all your questions about all these chalets. Alrighty, we've got the Beach Boys, Canned Heat, and a little bit of George Baker selection coming up for you right now. 29 minutes past 9.

0: George Baker selection there for you with Lula Blula Blanca. Seaside Sounds, your coastal community radio station, broadcasting to you live from the Village Green, right here in the heart of New Brighton. We're right here in our very own coastal gem. Do come along to the market. The market starts at 10 o'clock. Fantastic place, a great market indeed. Seaside Sounds, it is 19 minutes to 10 o'clock, 19 to 10.
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0: That's for sure, and if you'd like to get involved, you're more than welcome. We'd really love to see you here. Just while we're talking about Growing New Brighton, Casey's got her stall in the market today, so do come down and see her. She has still got some tickets left for her plant bingo. Yep, an amazing thing. I had her in the studio here the other day to talk us about plant bingo. She's still got a few tickets left there. It's happening tomorrow between 2 and 4 at the New Brighton Surf Club. Plant bingo. There's no numbers called. It's all about plants. It's just a fantastic thing. She does such a great job here in New Brighton for us. That's Growing New Brighton. She really is a very, very clever lady. So do come along and see her. She's at the stall. She's got some tickets there available for tomorrow's soiree, the Plant Bingo, from 2 till 4 tomorrow. Seaside Sounds, Dire Straits, Araya Carey and Duran Duran coming up for you right now at 18 minutes to 10 o'clock.

Irene Cara there with Flashdance. What a feeling. Tremendous film it was too. 4 minutes to 10 o'clock is the time. 4 minutes to 10 right here at Seaside Sounds, your coastal community radio station, broadcasting you live from the fabulous Village Green. Mark Hudson, the manager of the Village Green, is here today, and he's here to answer any of the questions you may have about renting these incredible little chalets, which is just such a terrific thing for the entire suburb of New Brighton, or actually even for Christchurch. But if you live in New Brighton, it certainly has cheered the place up a bit, and the market, of course, on a Saturday helps as well. Market from 10 till 2 today. 4 minutes to 10 o'clock.

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KC and the Sunshine Band there for you at Seaside Sounds, your coastal community radio station, broadcasting to you live from the Village Green right here in New Brighton, right in the heart of New Brighton, right in the middle of our coastal gem. Do come and see us. You come down to the Village Green. Our manager's down here today, Mark Hudson. He's here on site today. So if you want to come and talk to him around about getting something to do with the chalets, leasing, and he'll give you the prices and all that sort of thing. It's a tremendous place to come. If you've got a little business there, we've got the Pavlova people here again today too, which is just fantastic, and it's all part of the market, part of the whole atmosphere here in New Brighton, our very own coastal gem. Seaside Sounds, Elvis Presley coming up for you, Nina, and Split Ends.

Men without hats, pop goes the world. Yeah, you're right, pop does go the world. Listen, have you got your copy of The Wave yet? The Wave is an incredible little newsletter that is put out by the New Brighton Project as a way of connecting with our coastal community through the events, activities and local information. You'll be able to get a copy of The Wave from over at the New Brighton Project stall just over there behind the shed. And of course they're all sitting in part of the market. Of course the market is in full swing now, started at 10 o'clock and goes through till 2 o'clock this afternoon. So grab a copy of The Wave because it has got absolutely everything you need to know that is going on right here in New Brighton, our fabulous own coastal gem. Seaside Sounds is your station. It's 20 past 10, heading for a high today of 16 degrees and we're about 13 and a half, or maybe let's make it 14, we'll cheat, we'll call it 14. Patea Maori Group, Ray Parker Jr. coming up and Melissa Etheridge for you on Seaside Sounds 21 minutes after 10. We, Dave, with you through till about 1 o'clock.

He will take all your questions that you may have on the chalets, because they really are a fantastic little thing, and what a great addition to our incredible community right here in New Brighton. It is 27 minutes to 11. The Doobie Brothers and is coming up for you right next. 27 to 11, and we're on 14 degrees. We're on our way up. We, Dave, with you through about 1 o'clock.

The Travelling Wilburys there for you on Seaside Sounds. 20 minutes to 11 is the time. The new Brighton Community Gardens. Look, what an incredible place to go to. It's open Monday, Wednesday, Friday, and it's open today as well from 10 till 2. Everybody's welcome. So when you've wandered around the mall and you've had a look here and spoken to Mark Hudson, our manager here at the Village Green, go on down to the new Brighton Gardens, because the new Brighton Community Gardens, it's a fantastic place to go. Everybody's welcome from 10 till 2 today, 136 Shore Avenue, just inside the Rawhiti Domain. As you drive in the doors, driving the wall, the through the gates there, it's on the left hand side, the big blue wall, you can't miss it. Seaside Sounds, it is 19 minutes to 11 right now, but a magnificent day outside here in Brighton. So if you've got nothing on, get on yourself down here, put something on and come down to the mall. Come down to the mall, have a look at the market that's going on, and also have a look at the Village Green. Come and talk to Mark about renting one of the little chalets, because I tell you what, they're well worthwhile. Seaside Sounds, 19 minutes to 11 is the time. We, Dave, are you through till about 1 o'clock.

The Eye of the Tiger. Yeah, you're right. Survivor. Seaside Sounds, your coastal community radio station, broadcasting to you live from the Village Green right here in New Brighton, right in the heart of New Brighton, right in the heart of the market as well, which is on from 10 till 2. And it's great to see some people out there sitting out enjoying themselves. It's really, really good value indeed. So if you've got nothing on, come on down to the market, because I tell you what, it is just a it's going to be a brilliant day. The weather is just superb. The high tide has just been. So a good walk on the beach be absolutely fabulous. Tina Turner coming up for you next. We Dave with you through till about 1 o'clock. Tina Turner and then Deep Blue Something, and we're right at 12 minutes to 11. We're sitting on 14 and a half, let's say 15 degrees, so we're heading for a high of 17. It's on its way, ladies and gentlemen. It is going to be a beautiful day.

little bit of breakfast at Tiffany's there for us all. Very, very nice indeed. And what a beautiful day to be going to Tiffany's. But what a beautiful day just to be here in New Brighton. It is just a magic, magic day here indeed. So you need to come on down and have a look and wander up and down the market. And then come and see us here at Seaside Sounds. We're broadcasting to you live from the Village Green right here in the heart of New Brighton, right in the heart of the market as well. Seaside Sounds. It is 3 minutes to 11. Got a little bit of Rod Stewart coming up for you now. And then what's coming up after that? Oh, the Rolling Stones.

The Rolling Stones with Aging Bones. I tell you what, you see them on TV now, it's unbelievable. They're so old. It's just incredible. But they're still, I think they've just put a new LP out, I think was the latest I heard on the TV, I think. Anyway, incredible group. They've just been going for so long. It's just amazing. All right, Seaside Sounds, it is 5 minutes past 11 right here in New Brighton. We're broadcasting to you live from the Village Green. And do come down and have a look at the market, because it is just an amazing setup today. The market is full. There are people here in the Village Green, and it is just beautiful. Mark Hudson, our manager here for the Village Green, is here as well. So if you want to come and have a bit of a talk to him about hiring some of these little chalets, you are more than welcome. Seaside Sounds, as I say, 5 minutes past 11. We're up to 15 and a half, 16 degrees today right here in New Brighton. Blondie and T-Rex coming up for you next. We, Dave, we do through till about 1 o'clock, 6 minutes after 11.

Rick Springfield with What Will the Children Think? Okay, well, that's all right. They think what they like. Jimmy Barnes is coming up for you, and then Buddy Holly as well. Seaside Sounds, 19 minutes past 11, 19 after 11. A beautiful day here in New Brighton. There is just such a, there's a huge crowd here at the Village Green and up and down the market as well. So that is really, really good value. So if you want to come on down to the Village Green or down to the market, it is on from 10 till 2. So it's really rocking down there. And we've got some singers here in the Village Green as well. So fantastic. It's just a great atmosphere right here in New Brighton. Of course, our very own Coastal Gem, and we're here to bring you everything that's happening right here in New Brighton. Seaside Sounds, 20 minutes after 11. We, Dave, with you through till about 1 o'clock.

0: Absolutely, Buddy Holly. Oh boy, the world was meant for you and me. Seaside Sounds, it is 27 minutes past 11, 27 past 11. We're looking at 15 degrees here at the moment in New Brighton, and it's just absolutely beautiful. So come on down to the market. I know you'll thoroughly enjoy it. It is really is good. Alrighty, we've got a community notice coming up for you, then we're going to play a little bit of AC/DC. We've got the Broods, Talking Heads, Alan Parsons Project, Elvis Costello and Crowded House all coming up in this big group. So just sit back, relax, or if you're driving, take it very easy. Very good morning to our brand new disc jockey, Big Rich. Well, I'll tell you what, it's his birthday today. He came in here and he told me. So happy birthday to you, Richard. I hope you have a fantastic day. I know he will. He's going over to the Southport Brewery a little bit later on. So good on him. Seaside Sounds, your coastal community radio station, 27 minutes after 11. We dave you through to about 1 o'clock.
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2: Kia ora, coastal dwellers. The Seaside Market is held every Saturday in the Pedestrian Mall, New Brighton, from 10 a.m. till 2 p.m. with a great variety of stalls, delicious food options, live entertainment and free face painting. It's a great way to spend a Saturday with friends and family in our beautiful coastal village.
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Simply Red, Money Too Tight to Mention. They're not wrong. Boy, boy, money's tight, all right. Anyway, Tuesday Tea Club. Now, I'll tell you what, this isn't a bad thing. This is Tuesdays 1 till 3 p.m. The Union Street Complex, 24 Union Street, New Brighton. The first session is this Tuesday, actually. Come along for a conversation, fun, laughter, guest speakers, updates for the older people. And it is just an incredible thing. It's an initiative by the Christchurch Methodist Mission and the Eastern Community Sport and Recreation Incorporated. So it's a Tuesday tea club. Sounds like a bit of fun, doesn't it? Tuesday, 1 o'clock until 3 at the Union Street Complex. And of course, don't forget, we've got the movies on Monday at the museum. It is all happening here in New Brighton. It is all going on. The market is just going off out there at the moment too. Seaside Sounds, 4 minutes to 12 is the time. 4 minutes to 12. It is 16 degrees. So it is a beautiful, beautiful day out here. And the tide was full about just over a couple of hours ago. So it's really, really lovely time to go walking on the beach. Seaside Sounds, 4 minutes to midday. Dave, Dave with you through till about midday.